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2: Well, China is making a transition. I mean, China has been a big economy for a very long time. That has become a world technological leader. China has become the core of that part of the world economy which wants to continue the process of globalization, which is the majority of the world economy.
3: Opening up economically, I mean, this is something that China has been doing for decades now, and it has represented great economic opportunities for countries around the world. It has been of great benefit to China has been great benefit to the countries that have been attracted to China. So it has been, to a very large extent, if you will, a win-win experience. And I think that other countries look with great interest on the Chinese experience, and they are interested to know whether the experiences of China can be emulated.
4: 由中国人民大学主办的明德战略对话10月6号至11号举行。在昨天举行的主论坛上，来自全球多个国家的专家学者围绕中国高质量发展与全球经济增长、完善全球经济治理与产供链稳定、人工智能赋能产业创新等议题展开战略对话。
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2: Disagree with countries seeking to diversify their economic connectivity. So, and they're also seeking very much this peaceful development, which is often defined as, you know, win-win solutions. A large part of the world is looking towards China now, how it managed to pull off this economic miracle.
0: 除了宏观经济与全球治理议题，对话还聚焦人工智能、新智生产力等前沿领域。与会专家指出，中国的科技创新正从跟跑向并跑、领跑迈进，技术外溢效应持续显现，将为全球产业升级和数字经济发展创造更多合作空间。
3: By the end of the 14th Five-Year Plan, China's what is it? 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It's the world leader in batteries. It's becoming the world leader in biotech. That's probably only developed in the last 2 years. It's the world leader in big areas of telecommunications. It's the world leader in drones. By the end of the 15th five-year plan, China will have doubled the number of industries in which it's the world technology leader.
4: 近期，多家国际机构发表的研报显示，外资对中国资产的配置迎来系统性转向。
5: 美国银行近日发布的研报显示，全球主动型多头基金对中国股票配置已由低配升至基准中性，结束长达4年的低配状态。渣打银行10号发布中国市场10月展望，称当前中国资产更为均衡，并将中国股票设定为核心配置。高盛上月维持 A 股超配评级，花旗近期上调中国股票评级至超配。瑞银证券预计2026年 A 股盈利增长15%。中国证券业协会最新公布的数据显示，截至今年6月末，境外机构和个人持有境内股票4.66万亿元，较上年末增长近30%。
6: When we speak with global investors, interest is increasingly focused on what I would call the hard technology ecosystem. The reason is that many of these areas sit at the intersection of long-term structural trends and national strategic priorities.Companies operating in these segments benefit not only from growing in demand, but also from ongoing investment in technology self-sufficiency and digital transformation. It provides exposure to a different part of the innovation cycle and can offer diversification within a global technology allocation.
5: 此外，国际机构专家还认为，展望未来，政策持续发力，企业盈利改善与 AI 相关产业落地见效，都将成为中国资产走强的三大支撑。
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